back where you've been. I really didn't believe it was true, but I left the door unlocked for you. I'll try to please you in every way, assure you of a pleasant stay this time, love. This time, love. I've been so blue since you've been gone. Now you're back with me and nothing's wrong. Come on, love.

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3: I played Hello Love, Hank Snow, just to give me some time to look up some tracks. And before that we had Traveller's Prayer, Slim Dusty, and that was specially for Val of Benalla, sending a cheerio to Greg up on the Murray River, to Jim and Jackie in Benalla, and to Judy out there at Waldara. And I hope the mothers are having a great Mother's Day today. Give us a call on 5722 1569 if you'd like to hear something. I'm on to my last request now, so you would hear yours very quickly. And we've heard from Bob in Benalla. It's great to hear from you, Bob, and I hope you're having a good day. And you're sending a cheerio to all the listeners and to everyone at Oak FM. We don't have the track that you asked for by Patsy Cline, but we're going to play The Heart You Break May Be Your Own by Patsy Cline. And There Goes My Everything, Anthony Tanase, especially for you, right here on your choice in country.

Great voice of Anthony Tanace there, especially for Bob of Benalla. There goes my everything. And Patsy Cline, The Heart You Break May Be Your Own. Not the one you wanted, Bob. I'll certainly check out that other one and see what the correct name of it is, if that wasn't the correct name. But I'm sure you would have enjoyed that other song by Patsy Cline. She has a great voice. Right now, it's 12 and a half past 10. Time is flying, and if you'd like to hear something, give us a call on 57221569. And Graham and Shirley have called in. They're sending a cheerio to Neville and Joan at Oxley, to Wendy, Pam, Cole and Betty in Benalla, in Wangaratta, and Bev in Seymour. So you're spreading your love around today, and they want to hear The World's Greatest Mum, Johnny Chester. So that's coming up right now for you.

0: The World's Greatest Mum, Johnny Chester, especially for Graham and Shirley, sending Cheerios out to Oxley, Wangaratta and Seymour. We'll take a break and then I'll be right back with you.
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0: We have a request from Michael of Albury. Great to hear from you, Michael. I think it's Albury. And you are sending a cheerio to all the dancers today on your choice in country. And you'd like to hear Waltz Across Texas and Rock and Roll Waltz. And I'm playing Waltz Across Texas by Anthony Tenace and Rock and Roll Waltz, Steve Virtue and Richard Bice. So I hope all the dancers are listening and will enjoy the tracks and the cheerio that you're sending to them.

that was especially for Michael of Albury and Rock and Roll Waltz, Steve Virtue and Richard Bice, and Waltz Across Texas. Anthony Tanay, especially for you, Michael, sending a cheerio out to all of the dancers, and I'm sure you'll be dancing somewhere today. It's 23 past 10. Time flies from now on, so if you'd like to hear something, give us a call and you'll hear your song fairly quickly. 5722 1569. And Ray has called in. Good to hear from you, Ray. You want to hear The Plains of Pep Minardi from Slim Dusty and Rocking Alone in an Old Rocking Chair, and that's by Gene Stafford. You have a great day and enjoy these tracks coming to you from 101.3 Oak FM.

choose tracks there, especially for Ray, on Your Choice in Country on 101.3 Oak FM. And that one, Rocking Alone in an Old Rocking Chair, was Gene Stafford, and The Plains of Peppermint, Slim Dusty. Two great tracks. And you have a great day, Ray, and thanks for calling. And Mick the Lurg Hillbilly has called in. He'd like to hear Our Town from Iris Dement, and If Tomorrow Never Comes, Garth Brooks. I hope you're having a good day, Mick, and enjoy this beautiful sunshine. It's going to be around all week, and we should get out in it as much as we can. But here's Iris Dement, especially for you, Our Town.

0: That was specially for Mick, the Lurg Hillbilly, If Tomorrow Never Comes, Garth Brooks, and Our Town, Iris Dement. You have a great day, Mick, and thanks for joining in. That's my last request for now, so give us a call, 5722 1569, and we'll play you something. But in the meantime, I'll play a couple of tracks for you.
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Sunday morning with no way to hold my head that didn't hurt. 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

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And it echoed through the canyons like a disappearing dreams of yesterday.

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1: Sunday morning coming down, Johnny Cash and Smoke Along the Track, Tom Routledge. I played those for you. We're waiting for your calls. I'm here till 12 o'clock today. It's BJ taking you through till 12 o'clock with your choice in country just for this one-off Sunday, especially for Mother's Day. And hopefully in the next few weeks we'll have a new Sunday morning presenter on the second and the fourth Sunday, so that's great news.

And you won't be just having a mix on that second and fourth Sunday. You'll be having a presenter here. So we're looking forward to that. But right now, while I'm waiting for your calls, we're going to hear from Jean Shepherd.

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Keith Jamison, a great Aussie artist with One Tree Plane. And we had Gene Shepherd, Under Your Spell again. It's 6 to 11. You're tuned to 101.3 Oak FM. It's your choice in country. And it's BJ. I'm here on a one-off Sunday for Mother's Day, taking you through till 12 o'clock. So you've got till 12 o'clock to ring in if you'd like to hear something. The phone has started ringing again, and we will have some requests. But in the meantime, I'm going to play some tracks for you. And right now, it's Mother's Chair from Isla Grant. Have a great day.

Brian Letton there with A Mother as Lovely as You and Mother's Chair from Isla Grande. And you heard them here on 101.3 Oak FM. And it is your choice in country, but I think people think that we finished taking requests about 10:45, as we have been doing. But we're going right through to 12 o'clock today, and you can call us 5722 1569. Sue is here now, and Cliff is here just for a few more minutes to take your calls, and we will play the songs you want to hear or send a cheerio out to someone as well. And right now we're going to have a few more tracks while we're waiting for the phone to ring. Give us a call, 5722 1569, and you can do that right up till 11:45. I'm here till 12.

0: Charlie Pride, The Day the World Stood Still. And before that, we had the Harper Valley PTA, Jeannie C. Riley. You're with BJ. 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I'll take a break and then I'll be back with a request from Julie.
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0: Now we have a request from Julie. I think Julie might be from Myrtleford. And good to hear from you, Julie. And you're sending a cheerio to Sue and myself. Thank you for that. And my choice. So I'm going to play you 57 Chevrolet, Billy Joe Spears, and Mansion on the Hill by Robert Mazzell. You have a wonderful day.

That was specially for Julie. Mansion on the Hill, Robert Mizell. And as I said, I think Julie's from Myrtleford, and it's good to hear from you. And we also played 57 Chevrolet, Billy Joe Spears, specially for you. And right now, we are going to continue playing music. There are no more requests. You must be all busy on Mother's Day, and that's good if you're catching up with people. But if you would like to hear something, give us a call, 5722 1569, and we will play it. We will be here till 12 o'clock, and then we'll go into Sue's afternoon mix. But right now we're going to hear from Isla Grant again, Twinkle, Twinkle, Little Star.

Twinkle, Twinkle, Little Star by Isla Grant. And that was specially for you on 101.3 Oak FM. And now we have another request, and this is from Sue. I'm not sure where Sue's from. And Sue would like to hear Where Have All the Flowers Gone? That's by the Kingston Trio. And You're My Best Friend. That's Don Williams. So they're coming up specially for you, Sue. And wherever you are, I hope you're having a good Mother's Day, if you are a mum, or that you are visiting your mum for Mother's Day. Have a wonderful day.

You're my best friend, Don Williams, and where have all the flowers gone? The Kingston Trio, especially for Sue. And Sue, I hope you're having a lovely Mother's Day if you're a mother, and thank you for calling in to Your Choice in Country. And you can do that too, 5722 1569, and we'll play the songs that you would like to hear. But right now, I'm going to play one from Ray Kernighan for you.

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That was Mike Denver with Absent Friends. And before that, we had Ray Kernighan, If Those Lips Could Only Speak. Great backing in that track. And right now, 28 to 12, we have had three very quick phone calls, and I'm hoping they're country. I don't know a couple of these tracks, but first of all, we've got Down in the Riverina, and that is country for David, sending out a cheerio to Sophie and Pat. Good to hear from you, David, so that'll be coming up for you. Down in the Riverina, and that's Jade Hurley. And Chris would like to hear Wildfire by Michael Murphy and Sunshine on My Shoulders by John Denver. So, Chris, that's coming up for you right now on your choice in country. Enjoy. But first of all, Down in the Riverina for David.

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John Denver, Sunshine on My Shoulders, and Wildfire, Michael Murphy. That was specially for Chris. Great to have you listening. And before that, we had Down in the Riverina, Jade Hurley, specially for David, sending out a cheerio to Sophie and Pat. Great to have your input as well. It's now 16 to 12, so I won't be taking any more requests. This is the last one I'm going to play today, and it's for Alan, sending out a cheerio to Judy, and you want to hear Throw Your Arms Around Me by Hunters and Collectors. It's an easy listening track, but I'll play that for you, and you have a great day.

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The nice, easy listening voice of Don Williams again with Lay Down Beside Me. And first up in that bracket, we had Throw Your Arms Around Me by Hunters and Collectors. And that was for Alan, sending a cheerio to Judy. And thanks for your call, Alan. It's great to have you listening. And right now at 8 to 12, it's time for me to say goodbye. And you will have a new presenter on the second and fourth Sundays very shortly. So you can look forward to that. And that'll take you right through to 12 o'clock each second and fourth Sunday. But it's been great to be with you today. And I'm very lucky. I'm looking at a beautiful bunch of chrysanthemums delivered here by a good friend of mine, a great listener, FM, and I do appreciate it. They're just beautiful. And thank you. But thanks to Cliff, David and Sue for taking calls. It's been great to have you listening and joining in. I'll be back on Tuesday between 9 and 12 with some easy listening music, and I'd love to hear from you then. Until then, enjoy the sunshine, be kind to yourself and be kind to others. I'm finishing off with a duet from Ollie Austin and Eileen King. It's called Send a Message to My Heart. And I'll be home soon. Tom Routledge with his daughter Shannon. So two duets to finish off the morning right here on 101.3 Oak FM. But Sue will be telling you soon about the afternoon program. Bye for now.

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0: It's time once again to take a walk back in history as we present On This Day, a tabloid of people, places and events from today and yesteryear, and is produced by Cliff Wolstenholm in the studios of 101.3.
1: On this day, May the 10th, in 1917, boxer Les Darcy died, aged 21. 1924, J. Edgar Hoover was appointed the FBI director in the United States. 1940, Britain's Prime Minister, Neville Chamberlain, resigned and Winston Churchill formed government. 1977, US actress Joan Crawford died. 1978, Princess Margaret and the Earl of Snowden divorced after 18 years of marriage. 1986, Sherpa Tenzing Norgay died. He was the first to climb Mount Everest with Edwin Hillary. 1991, a Sydney court was told that a man burnt down his home for the insurance payout, but learnt his de facto had not paid the renewal. In 2025, Bob Cowper OAM was an Australian Test cricketer who hit the first triple ton of 307 runs in a 12-hour stay at the crease. He died aged 84. Our birthdays today: 1850, Sir Thomas Lipton, English merchant and sportsman. 1899, Fred Astaire, US actor and dancer. 1942, Bob Ellis, Australian author. 1943, Donovan, Scottish pop singer. 1946, Graham Goldman, a singer with 10cc. 1946 also, Dave Mason, a singer with Traffic. 1956, Greg Fasala, Australian swimmer. And 1960, Bono, Irish pop singer with U2. Our hits of the day: 1947, Linda with Ray Noble. 1986, Rock Me Amadeus with Falco. And also in 1986, West End Girls with the Pet Shop Boys, US. And our trivia today: it takes 4 hours to hard-boil an ostrich egg. And this has been Elaine Craven with On This Day for 101.3 FM.
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A bit of an unusual one there. That's Riff Fest. Covers from Smoke on the Water, Far Gone Beauties was the band. They also covered Sweet Child of Mine, Guns N' Roses, Sunshine of Your Love, theme from James Bond, quite a few in there. Hello there, it's Leisha Perkins with you now on my program Sound Waves. I'll be with you until 4 o'clock this afternoon. Cracking nice day out there. Hope you're having a good one.

That was an old one there from Neil Young, A Man Needs a Maid, from his classic album Harvest. That he was back there by the London Symphony Orchestra way back in 1970s, early 1970s, 1971, I think. And before then, we heard the Midnight Train Blues, and before there was the Riff Fest by the Far Gone Beauties. It's about 17 minutes past two, and you're listening to Leisha on Soundwaves on 101.3 FM.

Thanks very much. Well, Red Gum's always had a bit of a problem with airplay every time you take the new Red Gum single into some radio program. He says, yeah, well, so we went away and we wrote a song. It's got a great hook line. It's not in A. It's guaranteed to make you real happy. And we're going to do it for you now.

0: We heard a triple play there of three great Australian music legends. The first, Kev Carmody with The Young Dancer Is Dead. And then we heard from the original Red Gum Band with Where You Gonna Run To. And lastly, of course, was the amazing Paul Kelly with Beat of Your Heart. It's just after 2:30 this very lovely Sunday. If you're out and about, please drive carefully and watch out for animals. They're often wandering about on our roads, so if you can drive slowly and just keep a lookout.
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The song that we just heard there was Into White, taken from the album, the 1971 album called Teeth of the Tillerman. And before then was an acoustic cover by Paul Mann, Blinding Lights. And the first of that bracket was Led Zeppelin's Battle of Evermore. I'm going to back that first song with another iconic band, this song from the 1980s by Pink Floyd.

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We started that little group of songs with Pink Floyd's a song called Sorrow, and following on from that was Whispers from the South by Atomic Rain. Ken Ronk on vocals there. That song's only just been released early in April this year and already going gangbusters overseas, just a by the way. And lastly, we heard from CCR with Run Through the Jungle. 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It's just gone 3 o'clock. This is Bonnie Raitt.

Good Vibes Tribe with Kenneth Ceraro there, I Don't Ask, I Command. And before then was Frozen by a really interesting lady. Her name is Oxa, and I've been following her for a while. Her music is very interesting, to say the least. That was a cover of a Madonna song there. And before then, we heard from Bonnie Raitt, Angel of Montgomery. You're listening to 101.3 FM, OAK FM. I hope you're having a good afternoon.

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0: That was a triple play there. We heard from Divinals with I'm Jealous, and before then was Walking the Line with Brian Elijah Smith. And the first one that we heard, I Am Healing, from Sia. 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

A nice little country one there from Emmylou Harris. I'll waltz you across Texas tonight from a great album called Wrecking Ball. I think she did that one with Mark Knopfler as well. Also a ripping good song. And before then we heard an unplugged version, acoustic version of Land Down Under, a song long regarded as an Australian icon and anthem by the lead singer of Men at Work, Colin Hayes. Before then, we heard from the Waterboys, The Hole of the Moon.

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Ride Like the Wind with Christof Cross there, and before then we heard from Bob Dylan, Hurricane. It's coming up to 4 o'clock and the end of my program. I've enjoyed my time today. I hope you've enjoyed the music, and I hope you're having a lovely afternoon. I'm going to leave you with Supertramp. 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
3: Hello everyone, I'm Tiff Rayner, and welcome to the world of light music. Yes, hello everyone, and welcome to another edition of the World of Light Music. Today's program will be near all about the world of show business, with some old and some new show music tracks. Back in the 30s through to the 60s, many well-known and popular light orchestras recorded medleys or compilations of music from the shows of the day. These were popular and sold well. The Mellacrino Orchestra, Frank Chaxfield, Percy Faith and Mantovani were just a few who arranged such recordings. A selection from the show The Dancing Years by Ivor Novello was released in 1949 by Sidney Torch and his orchestra. Let's open our show today with this

A selection of music there from the old show The Dancing Years, composed by Ivor Novello, and that was played by Sidney Torch and his orchestra and recorded on an old record made back in 1949. You're listening to The World of Light Music. From the show Babes in Arms by Rodgers and Hart comes the song The Lady is a Tramp, recorded many times over the years, including this old track laid down in the 50s by the Kingsway Symphony Orchestra and conducted by Stanley Black. The record was released in 1955.

The Lady is a Tramp, played there by the Kingsway Symphony Orchestra, conducted by Stanley Black. That old record cut back in 1955. And, of course, that music comes from the old show Babes in Arms by Rodgers and Hart. Guys and Dolls remains to this day as one of the great stage shows and films over the past 100 or so years. Some of the music from this production has gone into the popular record books. Giraldo and his orchestra recorded a selection from Guys and Dolls back in 1953, songs including A Bushel and a Peck, I've Never Been in Love, and If I Were a Bell are all included in this recording, originally released on a 10-inch standard disc.

0: Selections there from Guys and Dolls. That's an old show, isn't it? Played there by Geraldo and his orchestra and recorded back in 1953. We heard selections that included A Bushel and a Peck, I've Never Been in Love and If I Were a Bell. You're listening to The World of Light Music. We'll take a break now and I'll be back with more great music for you shortly.
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0: 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Here is an old recording featuring the BBC Television Orchestra conducted by Eric Robinson. Back in 1951, this orchestra recorded A Fantasy on National Airs, which included Early One Morning, The Ashgrove, The Campbells Are Coming and Loddonderry Air. Listen now to this old track.

A Fantasy on National Airs there, played by the BBC Television Orchestra, conducted by Eric Robinson. That old record made back in 1951 and included some very well-known tunes. You're listening to the world of light music. Falling in Love with Love comes from the film The Boys from Syracuse, composed by Rodgers and Hart many long years ago. This music was recorded by David Rose and his orchestra back in 1953 for MGM.

Music there from Rodgers and Hart. Falling in Love with Love came from the film The Boys from Syracuse and played there on that old record by David Rose and his orchestra. You're listening to The World of Light Music. The Rodgers and Hammerstein musical Carousel carried some great music, like June is bustin' out all over. Back in 1957, Jeff Love and his orchestra released a standard recording of this Richard Rodgers music.

June is busting out all over. That's from Rodgers and Hammerstein's show Carousel. Much music has been written about Ireland over the years. In 1948, Peter York and his orchestra recorded an Irish fantasy that contained a number of popular Irish tunes and was number four in a series of recordings called Songs to Remember. This old Columbia disc has stood the test of time, and its contents are as clear as when the record was made.

0: Peter York and his orchestra there, and An Irish Fantasy, recorded back in 1948. And did you hear the sweet saxophone of Freddie Gardner in that recording? You're listening to The World of Light Music. We'll take a break now, and I'll be back with more great music for you shortly.
1: G'day, can I get you anything?
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2: 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All right, sir, the result of the preliminary breath test indicates that your breath contains alcohol. 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
3: 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So before you drive after having a few drinks, think of them. 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
0: 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Composer Charles Williams is no stranger to this program. The endless amount of music this English music man has left us is immense. From petite little tunes to big movie music, it's all here. One of Williams' compositions is called Carriage and Pair, which is a long-forgotten melody from a film, So Long at the Fair, released way back in 1950. Here now is that music taken from a Columbia recording.

That was the music of Charles Williams there and Carriage and Pair, recorded back in 1950. The overture Down the Solent was composed by Felton Rapley and recorded by the New Century Orchestra conducted by Sidney Torch. This music became part of the Francis Day and Hunter Library and used extensively in the radio and film industries many long years ago.

We listened then to Down the Solent, composed by Felton Rapsley and played by the New Century Orchestra, conducted by Sidney Torch. Now, here's a recording made back in the 50s by Percy Faith and his orchestra. Percy Faith was an arranger of music as well as an orchestra leader. Richard Rodgers' Carousel Waltz was arranged by Faith for this recording cut in 1951.

The Carousel Waltz, composed by Richard Rodgers and played there by Percy Faith and his orchestra. Time now for an orchestral march, and what better than Saluting Bass, composed by Cecil Milner. This music was recorded in 1946 and ended up in the Chapel Library. The music is played on this recording by the Queen's Hall Light Orchestra, conducted by Charles Williams.

0: Wow, what a big finish there. Saluting Bass, composed by Cecil Milner and played there by the Queen's Hall Light Orchestra. You're listening to The World of Light Music. We'll take a break now and I'll be back with more great music for you shortly.
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0: 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Here's an old favourite that's been recorded a few times over the past decades called The Wedding of the Painted Doll. This well-known number comes from a film released back in 1929 called Broadway Melody. This recording of The Wedding of the Painted Doll is by Frank Chaxfield and his orchestra and was released on an old Decca standard disc back in 1956.

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0: Hi, Wayne DeRuyter. The Premix King is now in town, Parfig Road, right next to Spotlight. Why pay city prices when you can party like a king in Wang? We've got deals so good, even your tightest mate will put his hand in his pocket. Ken, stubbies, spirits, party essentials, whatever fuels your weekend. We've got it cheaper, louder, and later than any of the other mobs. Come find out why we say, the party starts here. And remember, if you're not shopping at the Premix King, you're getting ripped off.
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1: We've got some Mel Collins, join us on the saxophone. So, yeah, this is on the EP too, okay? Just follow us now, here we go.

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Now here's a little story. To tell it is a must. About an unsung hero that moves away a dust. Some people make a fortune, others earn a mint. My old man don't earn much. In fact, he's flipping skint.

We said, here, hang on, Dad, you're getting past your prime. He said, well, when you get my age, it helps to pass the time. Hey! 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Well,

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Just let

0: Good morning. You're with Sue this morning on this Monday, the 11th of May. And we're going to start off with our weather. No, we are.
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0: And our satellite's still not working, so I can't bring you any news this morning, but we'll bring you the weather. And we're looking for a high of 22 in Wangaratta today, and at the moment it's 9.6. And the forecast for today was morning fog and sunny, and there certainly was morning fog when I came in this morning. Tomorrow, it's Tuesday from 5 to 21, Wednesday is 4 to 21, Thursday is 5 to 21, and Friday is 7 to 21. So the days are going to be beautiful. The nights are warming up slightly, and for every day it's just sunny, sunny, sunny, sunny. I know yesterday was gorgeous. Get outside and enjoy it while you come. And after the weekend, at the moment, they're forecasting a little bit of rain, but we need that desperately, and it is never enough. So we're going to start off this morning with, we've got some country and some down memory lane and a little bit else I've mixed in with you. And we're going to start off with La Paloma.
1: This weather report brought to you by

You go first, and I remain. One thing I'd have you do. Walk slowly down that long, lone path. For soon I'll follow you. And I'll want to know that each step you take, that I may walk the same. For someday, down that lonely path,

0: And that was, I've heard that song before with Harry James and his orchestra. It doesn't tell us who was singing, but she didn't get a very big part, did she? Before that, we had Lonnie Donegan with Beyond the Sunset. Elvis sang I Want You, I Need You, I Love You. And we opened up with La Paloma, Celia Adams. And the time is now 14 past nine. It's time for On This Day.
1: It's time once again to take a walk back in history as we present On This Day, a tabloid of people, places and events from today and yesteryear, and is produced by Cliff Wolstenholm in the studios of 101.3.
2: On this day, May the 11th, in 1811, Chang and Ang were born, the original Siamese twins. They were joined at the breastbone, migrated to South Carolina in the US and adopted the surname of Bunker, married two sisters, Adelaide and Sarah Yates. They had 21 children. 1813, Gregory Blaxland, William Lawson and William Wentworth leave Blaxland's farm at South Creek to cross the Blue Mountains. 1904, Nellie Melba signed a record contract with the Gramophone Company. 1985, fire destroyed a grandstand at the Bradford City Soccer Ground in England, killing 56 people. 1989, Britain's new Official Secrets Act got royal approval, despite criticism that it marked the government assault on the public's right to know. 2010, jazz singer and actor Lena Horne, who battled racism all her life, died aged 92. 2014, Australian rugby league player and coach Greg Gasmier, who played centre for St George, died aged 74. In 2020, Jerry Stiller, American comedic actor in movies and TV shows Seinfeld and The King of Queens, died aged 92. Our birthdays today: 1892, Dame Margaret Rutherford, English actress. 1888, Irving Berlin, US composer. 1889, Paul Nash, English artist. 1920, Denver Pyle, a US actor in The Dukes of Hazzard. 1938, Johnny Devlin, Kiwi-born singer. 1941, Ian Redpath, Australian cricket player. And also born on this day was Guy McKenna, AFL footballer. And our hits of the day: 1959, Happy Organ with Dave Cortez. 1968, Delilah with Tom Jones. 1985-19, Paul Hardcastle, UK. 1985 also, Crazy For You with Madonna. And 1987, La Isla Bonita with Madonna. And our trivia today: World heavyweight boxing champion Gene Tunney lectured on Shakespeare at Yale University later in his life. And this has been Elaine Craven with On This Day for 101.3 FM.

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0: And that was Little Band of Gold with Jamie Gilreath. Before that, we had Mexican Lady, Cole Finlay. Ivory Tower was Kathy Carr. And we began Bonnie Blue Girl with Guy Mitchell. And the time is now at 29 past nine. We're going to have our community service announcement.
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0: And the first one this morning is, on this Thursday, May the 14th, there will be a cake and jam sale at the Lutheran Church Hall in Orwell Street, Wangaratta. We say from 9 to 12, but everybody was there at 8.30 last time, so perhaps if you want a good choice, 8.30 to 12. Cakes, slices, biscuits and sponges. Also, a large variety of jams, pickles, relish and sauce. And this time you will have quince jam, quince jelly and quince paste, which we didn't have before. If you don't wish to purchase any of the goods, you can come and join us for a cuppa, a chat and some cake. Everyone is welcome. If you'd like a sponge, you can ring me this morning here at Oak, or my mobile number is 0417 217 009. Why I said is last month we had 9 sponges, and in 15 minutes they were all gone. So if you'd like one, it may be best to give a call. And that's, as I said, either this morning on Oak at 5722 1569, or my mobile is 0417 217 009. And next, the care van. We haven't forgotten about the care van. It's down at Apex Park on every Monday, Tuesday, Wednesday and Thursday from 6 to 7pm. And you get a hearty and wholesome meal down there. And everyone is inclusive as to anyone in need, and you come along and enjoy great company, great service and meals in a welcoming environment. And that's down at the Apex Park on Monday, Tuesday, Wednesday and Thursday from 6 to 7pm. And the Wangaratta Men's Shed. This provides an outlet for men who would like to get more involved in building friendships, supporting community projects, sharing knowledge, learning new skills and improving health. They provide a range of activities for both working and retired men, including woodwork and metalwork, along with other social activities. And you're welcome to just come and drop in and have a look around and speak to the current members and see what it's all about. The shed is open on Mondays, Wednesdays and Fridays between 9am and 3pm at the Livestock Complex in Shanley Street, Wangaratta. And let's not forget the wonderful blood bank in Wangaratta. One in three Australians will need blood or blood products in their lifetime, but currently only one in 30 donate. More than 30% of blood donated helps cancer patients and those with blood diseases. The Wangaratta Donor Centre is located at 17A Norton Street, Wangaratta. To make an appointment or to find out more about blood donation, please phone 13 14 95. And that's our community service announcements for this morning. We're moving on with some more music, starting off with Slim Whitman and Indian Love Corps.

0: Sponsor Mama D's on Murphy and the Post Office Arcade are open from 8 a.m. till 5 p.m. Monday to Friday for all your delicious sandwiches, cakes, coffee and cold drinks with a different lunchtime special every day. 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

And that was Guy Lombardo with the Hopscotch Polka. The new Seeker sing, I'd Like to Teach the World to Sing. Del Woods was Down Yonder. And we started with the Indian Love Call with Slim Whitman. When I was a kid, we had that on a 78, and we had a big wind-up gramophone. We were always warned if you wind it too hard, you'd break the spring and we'd never be able to fix it. But I loved that song. Moving on now, the time is 16 minutes to 10, and we're going to have the Castile singing Heavenly Father, Adam Brand number 34, and Wanda Jackson in the Middle of a Heartache.

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That was a lovely song, Forgive Me by Eddie Fisher. Wanda Jackson sang In the Middle of a Heartache. Adam Costello, number 34. And Heavenly Father was the Castells. And the time is now 4 minutes to 10 on Your Oak FM 101.3, the People's Choice in Music. 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